0: 1185 Franklin. 1185.
1: Could you show me out of the American Legion in New Haven for a PR then? I'll still be available.
0: That's clear. Out at the American Legion 1905.

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0: Name Rourke, Robert Ocean Abbott. Start over. Robert Ocean Adam Robert King. First name Brian. Boy Robert Ida Adam Nora. Hey King, middle initial. Date of birth 1978 02 10. 1978 02 10, he's a white male, Missouri.

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0: 1 F Frank and Mary, C Charles, U Union, 93135, K King, A Adam, 66253. You need a repeat.
1: Negative, turns on a 2005 Ford passenger to a Brian Murray out of Stillville, Lincoln King 4, John 0, John, expiring January, correction June of 2025, negative 29.
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0: Franklin County, 1168. Merrimack at 741 Highway T. They had a walk-in head injury and would like law to respond. They are secure at this time.
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Respond stroke at 7113 Grob Road, Gerald, Cross Street. 7917 respond stroke at 7113 Grob Road, Gerald, Cross Street. WREI 358.

9928 Response Stroke at 7113 Grob Road, Gerald, Cross Street. 9916 9928 Response Stroke at 7113 Grob Road, Gerald, Cross Street. WREI 358.

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0: 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I'm 719 status.
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0: 342. I tipped it at 21 with the voicemail up in voicemail and advised that there are fireworks at the park tonight.
1: 10-4, 19-20.

0: Franklin County, 1168.
1: Robertsville, Roadrunner.
0: You can 1025, Central County stated that the ambulance is transporting.
1: 10-4, I'll be 10-8.
0: 10-8, 1921. Franklin County Cars Listening Station, copy traffic complaint, traveling from Highway O, Highway NN, Nora, last seen, turned onto Highway NN, W.O. Silver, GMC Yukon, crossing the lines, almost hitting other vehicles, unable to maintain his speed, RP saw him leave a bar, possibly intoxicated, if located, make your own case, 1922, WAI 258.

0: 14, I attached you to a 1021 for trespass not in progress, 530 West Fitzgerald Avenue. RP's name and number is available in CAD.
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1: I'm going to be responding to the address. 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Do you think people are watching him from the top of the tree? 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
0: Table, that's clear. En route 77 Redwood Terrace, 1935.

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0: And we're still rolling on 100 in Washington Heights. Missouri 28 is 0, Mary Henry, Lincoln 63. 0, Mary Henry, Lincoln 63. It's on a black Ford F-150. It's got a couple of reclining chairs in the bed.
1: That's clear traffic, Highway 100, Washington Heights, 1936.
2: North of Old County Farm, the white Nissan Rogue, Missouri temp 008, David Williams, Union Frank, 008, David Williams, Union Frank, Missouri temp.
3: Five 2106, traffic 547 North, Old County Farm Road, 1937.
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0: 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Also, make a note in CAD that Gary Smith has been trespassed from the library after business hours. He's allowed to be here between 9 and 5, but he's not allowed to be on the property after hours.
1: 10-4, 1940.

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1: 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I'm at Springfield and Center out with David Tyree. I think I have some issues with the motorcycle that he's on.

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John Young Adams, 1 Tom, Edward Edward 0, 2 Lincoln Adams 0, 111. Correction. It'd be Lincoln Adams 04, 1161.

0: 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I apologize. I was on mutual aid and dispatching EMS. Can you repeat your traffic?
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0: 13, that's coming back rejected, not on file.
1: 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If you would, run all states.
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1: 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Your patient's been throwing up and weak.
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1: Last Tyree, Tommy Young, Robert Edward Young, first at David Common, middle J Joseph, he's a junior. Date of birth is 3787, 3787 Milwaukee, Missouri.

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0: Boy George 3, Sam 5, Sam. Boy George 3, Sam 5, Sam.
1: Boy George 3, Sam 5, Sam. Madonna driver, Cuba, South and Buda passenger, 2025, negative 29.
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1: 603.
2: 15.2 eastbound. It's going to be a gray in color Dodge Ram, no license information. The back, various stickers.
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0: With registered owner, last name of Hudson, Henry Union Tom, Sam Ocean Noor, first name Trevor, Tom Robert, Edward Victor Ocean Robert, D. David, middle initial, date of birth 2005-01-19, he's a white male, Missouri.
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0: 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I'll be 10-8 with reports.
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0: 1217, in reference to the intoxicated person calling Mill Rock, RP called back, stated that the child is now in the bed of a Jeep heading towards an address in Sullivan. I have the address in CAD. He stated that he would like you to meet him there instead of Mill Rock.
2: I got a J2 out of Guatemala, just documentation.
3: Go ahead.
2: Last name of Florencio, Frank, Lincoln, Ocean, Robert, Edward, Nora, Charles, Ida, Ocean, first of Elvin, Edward, Lincoln, Victor, Ida, Nora, date of birth, 2002-0407, Hispanic male.
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2: 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He's got a surname of Reynoso, if that helps.

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0: 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His date of birth might be 2002-0704.

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0: SINCOM 721. 721-1022-274 Fort Westside Road. The reporting party is reporting a domestic advised that their mother, Evelyn Bland, came to their residence and is refusing to leave. We're attempting to obtain further now.
1: 10-4, 7-6,
0: 10-4, 2025.

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0: 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Respond seizures at 353 Carly Way, Pacific, Cross Street, Summit Valley Loop. 518. Respond seizures at 353 Carly Way, Pacific, Cross Street, Summit Valley Loop. 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
0: Progress for 11 Julian Court, Apartment A in Washington.

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1: 10-4, 2034.

0: 113 Sullivan, copy of that.
1: Yeah, stop your... 113, go ahead.
0: John King, boy, Victor, Nora, Adam, David, 1, 1, Tom, Adam, 0, 4, 4, or correction, 4, 8, 0, 0, 0, repeating. John King, boy, Victor, Nora, Adam, David, 1, 1, Tom, Adam, 0, 4, 8, 0, 0.

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0: Fully Charles Sam 05 Ida. 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
0: 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I was just checking your status on this call and if you need any additional.

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2: Clear, thank you.
0: Sullivan. 113. I'm going to be 10-8. This will be no action. This is just going to be a investigative. It's not even a traffic stop.
2: 10-4, 2042.
1: SUVs.

0: Sidewalk. We also made contact and advised them it was a house of interest with known criminal activity. Just to advise them of that. They advised they didn't want to be over here no more.
1: 42044.
2: 10-4, it's going to be a white female. White female, Missouri. First name is Boy Union Sam Henry Mary Adam Nora.
0: Name is Delaney,
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1: Traffic complaint. It'll be a dark black Ford Focus or Nissan continuing west on Highway 50 in Buck Creek, turned onto Drosty Road. RP stated that the driver is unable to maintain the lane, leaves possible 1055. It's going to start at Green Case, 2048, WRDI 35.
2: Eleven sixty-eight.
3: 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We'll be tonight.

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0: 51. Franklin County, 1217 status.
1: County, I'm going 10-8. Two of the boys in custody of the reporting party. The third juvenile, I'm with what it was.
0: It's cleared, 10-8, 2051.
2: 4, I'm 10-15, 7-1.
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1: 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Female subject departed before I arrived. Male subject advised he doesn't need any further assistance.
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1: 603.
0: King Edward Ocean. Charles, I'm sorry. Charles Henry, I believe it is. First name Stephen. Sam, Tom, Edward, Paul, Henry, Edward, Nora, and Mary, no initial. Date of birth 1983-06-15. He's a white male, Missouri CDL. Edward Ocean, George Henry, I believe it is.
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0: 1022, the area of Double C Charles and Rutz Road for an animal situation. Will be two cows.
1: 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We're out from Stillville.
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0: 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You're probably better off coming down 3rd Street to Cedar. We've got the intersection blocked. 701, pick up.
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Respond breathing problems at 308 Maple Street, Sullivan, Cross Street. EA18 respond breathing problems at 308 Maple Street, Sullivan, Cross Street. WREI 358.

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0: My son says the vehicle on 1015 J3 times 1 Hispanic male, 76 at Phelps County Jail. 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
2: Eastbound 100 and Charing Cross, Nora King 4, Henry 8 King. Nora King 4, Henry 8 King, a white Jeep.
1: Okay, 10-6 traffic, eastbound 100, Charing Cross, 2121.

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2: Four.

0: 11:30 to Franklin Traffic. On Highway 50 near Young Ridge Drive in Union. Near the white color Ford SUV, 6 King John, Frank 21, 6 King John, Frank 21.
1: Perfect, Highway 50, Young Ridge, 2124.
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2: 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I checked that area, and it's from the show at Hood Park. 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
5: Let's try it the long way. It's going to be out of Arizona. Last name of Jones. John Oshinora, Edward Sam, first name Michael, common spelling. It's got two middle initials, J. John, A. Adam. Date of birth of 1981-0621. 1981-0621, he's a black male, Missouri.

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3: Down 215.2 westbound with Missouri, John Adam 9, Victor 2 Zebra. John Adam 9, Victor 2.
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4: 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OUREI 358.

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0: 118, respond to Sullivan Storage 2, 1497 Chase Cove Drive. RP advised that a subject in a red truck followed one of her renters into the storage unit. They are at J477. She has them on cameras. RP advised to turn between buildings I and J. They'll be in the red truck.
1: 10-4, I'll be in the house.
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1: 2-2 up stop. Last name's Bellin. Boy Robert, Edward Tom, Ida Nora, George. First name of Paul, comp Bellin. Two middle initials, I Adam, I Ida, and M Mary. Date of birth 1999-02-16, East of White Mill, Missouri.
0: Valid request up front 2027, negative 29.
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2: 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John, 2 Adam Frank.
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0: 11-8. 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
1: On a gray Ford Focus, 28 Tom King 6, Tom 7, Sam. Tom King 6, Tom 7, Sam.
0: Traffic, Highway AT 2201. Units calling, walked on each other.
2: 11-6-8 Franklin, we'll be out with him.
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4: Car 344 on a traffic stop, hold Route 50 east in Echo Valley Road.
0: Out West State Patrol, hold Route 50, Echo Valley 2202.

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0: Sullivan, I ran a subject in car. The subject's got a 99 out of Manchester. Will you attempt to confirm?
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0: 12-70 Brandon Heat, close out the peace disturbance, questions only, reopen the child custody issue, I'm still waiting on the mother's children to
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0: 1185 Franklin, 10-8, clear traffic.
1: 10-8, 2211.
2: 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Total bond is 232. 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
0: Careful. Well, are you going to extradite on this?
2: I did ask. They asked for us to advise when it has been paid. They did not say they would extradite.
0: Stay frank with traffic.
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1: Com 1016. 603. Blue license information. It's a town and country. It's got a white cooler. Looks like a gas tank as well, or gas can on top. It's supposed to be occupied multiple times. We will be at the westbound, or the east, the westbound on ramp.

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2: One American in St. Mary's. The green Toyota, Tom Frank Zero, Robert Six Nora. Tom Frank Zero, Robert Six Nora. Hold into the church.
1: Which church?
2: The church in American Inn Road in St. Mary's. Calvary, something.
1: Okay, do that. I'd rather have a cage scarf. We're going to do that. Okay, give me a ref from Cuba.
0: Yeah, 422-22.
1: SICOM, do you have a name? Can you put it in CAD, please?
0: Yeah, 4.
3: 347, 342. Go ahead. Still be a long steady line, or does it look like it's starting to thin down?
4: Still a long steady line.
3: Okay, we finally have lost the cross traffic out here on 66, so we should be able to get them out a lot quicker now.
4: 10-4.

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1: Robert Silver, over.
2: 168 OP sister was in progress for fireworks. Going to be in the area of 249 Harbor View Drive, Villa Ridge.
3: John Norris, on a 2005 Chrysler van, -29.

SINCOM, I've got a G2 out of Texas, one ready. Nora, Ocean, Robert, Ida, Sam, first name John, common spelling, J. John Mill initial. Got a date of birth, 1971-0412, 1971-0412, he's a white male out of Texas.

0: Valid negative 29.
1: Thank you. Seven 19, thank you.
0: 719.
1: I'm 10-8-21, return.
2: 10-4-22-25. 342, or 347, 341, you guys can disregard further, clear it out. 10-4.
1: Seven 19,
0: Seven 19.
1: Hold on, 10-8, back to Vinny.
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0: Can I reference the temporal being at the Wild Animal Adventure Park? Is that subject supposed to be at that business to be checked on? I'm 603-606 status.
2: Here.
0: Secure 2647.
2: Got two more J2s, both out of Indiana, when ready.
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2: 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Should be come back to last name of Garcia.

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0: 10-8 from special assignment, you show me 1042.
1: 1042, 2228.
2: Franklin County 1187. The RP stated 1187. The RP stated that she did live at that Wild Animal Adventure Park.
1: 10-4. I'm gonna stop by there. I'm on my way to the cavern.
2: That's clear. I'll put you in route 2229.

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0: Love it, Frank, I'm going 43.
2: 1023 Wild Animal Adventure Park, 2230.
1: Ah. 11-6, I'm Franklin, we'll be tenant.

0: took the key without permission, entered the storage unit without permission. However, she does not wish to pursue charges, wishes the items be placed back. The male subject is going to be 10:15. The female subject is going to return the property and then meet us at 135 with the key to the storage unit.
1: 5-8.

0: scene, respond Burns at 1967 Latin Road, New Haven, Cross Street, Highway 185. 418, respond Burns at 1967 Latin Road, New Haven, Cross Street, Highway 185. OUREI 358.
1: 185, that's clear. My partner is trying to gather further, but so far all we can tell is there's a male and female arguing. The male was yelling for the female to get away and for her to leave. It is not physical at this time. We could be only verbal.
2: That's clear.
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0: 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Patient information for 8417 in New Haven Berger Fire. The patient is conscious, alert, and speaking. He was lighting off a firework and it hit him in the forehead. They said there is a small burn or laceration. They're trying to cool the burn at this time. It's not bleeding.
1: Is the car in front of it? 85 clear.
2: 68 clear.
0: Franklin County 8417, were you clear on your patient's information?
3: 8417 was cleared, thank you.
0: That's clear. They were having a party down in the backyard behind the house, which where he's located, but someone should be at the end of the driveway to flag you down.

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418, respond Burns at 1967 Latin Road, New Haven, Cross Street, Highway 185. 418, respond Burns at 1967 Latin Road, New Haven, Cross Street, Highway 185. WREI 358.

0: 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Which call are you en route to?
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1: Traffic Highway 100 and Coleman 2241.

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0: Disregard 2249. Franklin County, 418, will you clear?
1: 418 is clear. 418 is also only about a mile down the road, so 418 is going to continue on the quiet.
0: That's clear. Continuing on the quiet, 2250.
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0: 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She's fine. She dropped in bed. 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
0: 2-4, I'm here at 4-Way.
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0: County Tell deputies en route to Kaiser Hill Road. The female stated her and the children will be waiting in a Navy Suburban. The male subject got out of the vehicle and went into the home.
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0: 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Missile T. Charles, his birth 1973, 1123. 1973, 1123, no, I'm sorry.

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0: Go ahead.
4: I'm showing tiers 1 out of St. Francis County, though they will only extradite St. Francis County. Traffic offenses, 125. Pass that, tiers negative, invalid.
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0: Chapel.
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0: Suspicious activity around the area of 105 Mulligan Drive. There is a male on a bicycle with a red shirt and or sweater that keeps looking inside a vehicle. He was directly in front of the building at time of call.
1: 10-4, I'll be down from the high school.

0: civil ambulance respond to the area of 228 Cushing Road near Wynn Realty, near Cross Highway 19, cross from Golden Oaks, for a 33-year-old male chest pain. It would be located roadside. Civil ambulance respond in the area of 228 Cushing Road near Wynn Realty, near Cross Highway 19, across from Golden Oak, for a 33-year-old male chest pain. It is located roadside. Timeout 2336, KNJL 454. CENTCOM 402.
1: Good.
0: Information, we're paging EMS to the area of 228 Cushing Road near Wynn Realty. It's going to be on Highway 19. Be a 33-year-old male with chest pain. He's roadside in a white Chevrolet Tahoe.
1: 10-4, I'll be 76, attempt to locate.
0: 10-4, 2336.
1: CENTCOM, do you advise any trouble breathing or anything?
0: Negative. He's complaining of an elevated heart rate. He does have a history of blood, no history of blood clots or any cardiac issues either. He is hot. He hasn't taken any daily medications.
1: 10-4.
2: Show all units 10A, I made contact with a person sitting outside. They said when we pulled in the lot, it was off on a gravel parking spot, or gravel driveway that led out to Main Street. 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You never see them come out that way. Subject GOA. 10-4.
3: Can one of you guys stop by the Flying J? They have a male who is requesting to speak with an officer. He will not specify what it was about. He's going to be closer to the front counter. He's in an orange shirt, gray pants, brown work suit.
1: Ten four, so 7-6.
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0: 9772 Franklin. We're en route to MoBat Sullivan. Also, can you put an alert on this address for extreme filth and roaches, please?
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0: 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Respond to the area of Ransom Road and Old Leesburg Road for an ATV accident with ejection, advising possible J4. North Crawford House to Leesburg Fire 2714. Respond to Ransom Road and Old Leesburg Road for an ATV accident with ejection, possible J4, 2343 KNGL 454. I'm 715.
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1: I'm going 10-8. I've walked all around the building. I can't find the subject. I advise them I was leaving.

0: 32. Do you know if we have a K-9 unit on currently?
1: We don't have one on, but be an on-call. What do you have?
0: St. Clair, 767 is inquiring. We have a K-9. I can gather more information if you'd like.
1: Yeah, give him my cell and he can give me a call.

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4: 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Are you coming to H or E? 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
4: 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I don't know if she was waiting for help or

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3: Franklin County to 1187. That plate comes back. Washburn out of St. Louis County. It is negative.
2: 10-4.
0: Believe so, but we'll check.

0: St. John 715, 719. We've been advised 10-3. He just arrived.
1: 19, clear.
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0: We will check with State over the Leesburg Fire Department that is on scene is doing CPR.
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0: I'm 10:42, have a good night.
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0: Can you stay in the area of I-44 close to the 226? They're going to be heading westbound for possible intoxicated driver. They keep driving in middle of both lanes. They've driven on the shoulder. Other than it's a dark-colored vehicle, no one's going to try to get close enough to them. They also have their blinker on.
1: What's their location right now? 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
0: They're at the 228.

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3: 113.

Baldwin vehicles passed through venue. It's westbound 44 out of city limits. It's a black Mazda 3 with some kind of LED headlights. Has its left blinker on, driving down the middle.

0: 32.
1: I was just approached by a passerby. There's a semi truck at the 247 eastbound right near the off ramp. It's smoking, possible trailer fire. I'm not seeing any active flames, it's just smoking, so it's probably the brakes.
2: Do you have access to records for the Bourbon City permits for ATV?
3: Negative, not unless City Hall is open. I have to wait till Monday during business hours.
2: 10-4.
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5: John King 6, John 7 Charles, John King 6, John 7 Charles.
4: 606, received information from Sullivan PD about CNI vehicle that they were unable to catch up to. Be a black Monster 3 with LED lights driving on the shoulder in the middle of the lane. They were unable to catch up from the service road. We had an additional report advising last seen at the 224 I-44 westbound.

34, 5534. Respond vehicle fire extinguished at 247.0I-44 eastbound, Union, Cross Street, Chimney Topford Overpass / Highway 50 Autumn. B234, 5534 respond vehicle fire extinguished.

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0: 10-4.
2: Franklin County, 5534 is en route.
3: 5536, en route. 11 after.
4: One Zebra, Victor Henry, 8, 0 Nora, 075-29-006-1, should be on a Ford Mustang.
5: I made contact with 347. He's going to be in route shortly.
3: 10-4, thank you.
6: Right near AT, right at the off ramp. Has to get something mechanical. There's no flames or flames going on or anything, but there's electrical smoke. If you just want to let fire know, they can check it out.
3: 780.
7: Could you ask Tate to stand down? And we can take care of that once we get back to 311. We don't need to do that roadside.
3: 10-4.
6: To a 2007 Ford Coupe, to a Dominic Belosi out of Cedar Hill, it is negative.
2: Five 34 is clear.

0: 6 in ground.
1: 06.
0: I'll be out at the first turnaround going eastbound from the 214.
2: Make him leave.

0: County, 8234 is on scene. One time I roadside, westbound Highway 50. Well, Lux cooler brakes. How's that getting?
1: 8234 on scene. Out investigating. One tractor trailer. All of electrical or brakes. 14 after.
2: Franklin County, 5534, be on scene.
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1: Franklin County, 1217.
0: You guys have read back on the VIN?
1: 1217, the VIN does format to a 2007 Ford passenger to a Dominic Pelosi out of Cedar Hill. It is negative.

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0: 1041, being route to Ransom Road.
1: 347, my apologies. 780 had advised that it need not be done roadside. He's advising we'll handle later. Response not necessary.
0: Okay, I just 21 before leaving my 95.
2: Allowed to be here.
3: 10-8, 19 after.
0: Bye.
1: 10-4, 19 after.
0: 7-15, take off.
1: 7-15.
0: I'm confused now. Is fingerprint scanner coming or not?
1: 10-3, 347's en route. CENTCOM 347, did you copy?
0: Yeah, 10-3. I'm passing 210 now.
1: 10-4, thank you. 20 after.

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0: Would be negative contact. I didn't serve any vehicles. Any violations, you show me tonight.
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0: County to 1185. Attached you to a suspicious vehicle occupied 278 Watermill Drive in Washington.
1: A lot of 6 9 5 7 1 1.

The male is now driving south on Country Club towards Highway 47.

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0: from 8234.
1: 8234.
0: County, it's going to be overheater brakes. Driver's making contact with the dispatch. He'll be remaining roadside on Highway 50 just before AT facing westbound. All units be in service.
1: That's clear. Tractor trailer remaining. 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

0: 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Shouted.
1: Highway 100 in Pottery, be on a black Cadillac, Missouri, Robert Lincoln 7, Edward 5 Lincoln, Robert Lincoln 7, Edward 5 Lincoln.
0: Traffic, Highway 100 in Pottery, 35 after.
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1: Robert Mary 6, Boy 7 King. Robert Mary 6, Boy 7 King. Be on a dark and color Honda van, Highway 50 near Highway Adams Tom.
0: Traffic, Highway 50, Highway Adams Tom, 37 minutes after.

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1: Okay, Medic 121, entry reporting 1, fire at 5th, plus 1 law enforcement rider, can you get a very safe?
0: Fire system law enforcement, what are you grabbing?

0: that'll be traffic. Springfield and Mansion, or correction, Springfield and North Mansion, 189 Mary 4 North.
1: Traffic 44 after midnight.

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1: KG 10-6, traffic, Old Highway 50 East, San Andrews, 46 minutes after.

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0: Last Pappas, Paul Adam, Sam. First Nicholas, Nora Ida, Charles Henry, Ocean, Lincoln, Adam, Sam. Middle C, Christopher. Date of birth is 4/19/88. We'll believe we'll mail White, Missouri. If not, try Illinois.

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0: For California, I'm showing he is suspended or revoked. No other spot has come back. 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
1: G. George, C. Charles, U. Union, Y. Young, E. Edward, E. Edward, D. David, 6, K. King, G. George, 3, 1, 0, 0, 3, 9, should be on a 2019 Chevy.

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pass, land in its throat. Landers Road, we're passing Ditchwich now.

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Continuing west on the service road, see if Bourbon can do spikes.

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0: 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They've already passed Highway Double F Frank via Red Maxima. They were stopped, the driver is suspended, then they ran.

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1: Command terminated, car 1616, report.
2: Can 456 after, they also advised that they nearly struck the officers.
3: 10-4. And I'm sorry, did you advise what their charges were?
2: There'll be an update or correction to the description as well. It's a silver Nissan Maxima. They advised that they had stopped the driver, suspended, and then they ran.

0: handcuffed.
1: Okay.
0: 606. Get it on spikes as soon as I hit 66. They just passed me. I'll be en route to J Highway.
1: 10-4.
2: We're back around to 7th and City Lemon.
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2: 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See if we can get some spikes.
3: That's clear.
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0: They turned off J on the North Service Road going eastbound towards Sullivan.
5: Into the one point to point.
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5: 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We're gathering further.
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3: That's clear.
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0: Clear. It is a silver Nissan Maximum.
2: Other two remaining. I'm no longer in the pursuit.
3: 10-4.
4: Sullivan continued on the north service road, past the 226, going towards 10.
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0: License plate given was Boy King 9, Mary 4, Nora.
1: Clear, they're probably going to beat me to stand. 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
4: Wild 3, Sullivan, contact 105, advise them what we're involved in, advise believe subject showing signs there is indications of possibly trapping a narcotic.
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0: 10-4.
1: Advise 113 still in venue. Myself and 118 are in pursuit. Vehicle mileage is 83 miles an hour. Light traffic. Also advise St. Clair, see if they can assist as well.

0: 1217 Franklin, do we know their speed?
1: 1217, they're coming up to Stanton. They're going 63 miles an hour.
0: Inform at the 233.
2: The state, he did almost strike myself in 113 as we were roadside with the vehicle. We are now traveling. We're turning O&W, going across the Stanton overpass. Sophomore, we're getting on 44 eastbound to Stanton exit.
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4: 10-4.
5: 44, 1252 is at the rest area, and I'm at the 238.
2: So I'm passing 231.

0: They are on the Southside County, they just passed me. 6-7, permission to join in.
1: 1132 Franklin, notify Solomon if they continue east. We're set up at the gravel turnaround before the weight scales with spikes.
2: Read my traffic, we're the 232.6 eastbound.
1: Been relayed to you. We're set up at the weight scales at the 238 with spikes if you guys are continuing eastbound. We're monitoring your channel. Just let us know which lane they're in.
2: 10-4 at the 233, 100 mile an hour.
3: 100 miles.
1: 10-4.
2: 3.8.
0: About a mile from where they just pulled out.
1: 10-4, slow down 85 since we have units ahead of them.
0: 10-4, slow down.
2: What's the vehicle description? Miles an hour approaching the rest area.
3: Well, 5-2 approaching the rest area now, 109 miles.
2: Tabor. Sullivan, Franklin County, we're going to try to make it to where he stays in the left lane.
3: Sullivan's going to try to keep him in the left lane.
2: Tabor.

0: Sullivan, there's a 236.0.
1: We got them, counties are coming up to us.

0: Sullivan. They're a mile from the way station. Sullivan, it's a good spike.
1: Clear County is state aware.
2: It was advised unavailable.
1: Pass the weight scales coming up 239, lane 1.
2: St. Clair should have spikes at the 239.
0: Another 239, 100 miles an hour.

0: Central. I'm about to scan them.
1: He said good spike.
0: Okay, speeds are still around 90. We're coming underneath the 240 now. Them tires are coming apart, County. We're just past the 240. Speeds are still at 85, coming up to 242. Another tire went out. Sullivan, he's about the 1050. Reducing speeds to 90. Clamming on brakes. Down to 75, might be exiting 242. Speeds are at 85, and we're just passing the 242 overpass now. Lane 2.
1: Pacific is aware of the 257 with spikes.
0: 10-4, it's on the driver's side of the car, so shouldn't be too much longer here.
2: Hitting the brakes, truckers are blocking him in.

0: pass some gravel, turn around at the 243, lane 2, speeds are at 90.
1: They're eastbound at 243 now. He's still showing signs of 1050.
2: 10-4.
0: Passes 244, lane 2.

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1: Sullivan, see if Pacific can assist, possibly need more spikes and their canine if he's available.
2: 4.
3: Seven fifteen.
4: County is going to be 10-8. They're east of the Union exit, I believe.
3: 10-4, 1-15.

0: 5-2, just keep your distance a little bit. He's Mike 1050 coming down the hill to 247 with it being as bumpy as it is.
1: Yeah, 4, I'm at 246.

0: 747.
1: 347.
2: I'm back in venue. You can pull me a complaint number. I don't need to read back on it versus another.
1: 10-4.
0: 247.
3: Passing 247 over 8.
0: There's three other officers following.
4: County is Pacific set up.
1: Pacific's at 257.
4: Denver. 67, he's swerving quite a bit on that driver's side, so may lose control again if they hit it again with the bike on the passenger side. Not sure though. Clear. County coming up 249, lane 2. Speeds are in 8.
3: They're passing the 249 over 0. Did you have traffic for me, Sullivan?
5: Pacific is setting up at the 257.
3: 10-4, thank you. I'll relay.
4: 249 over 4, speeds are about 85.

0: 250.
1: 10-4. Eureka PD is in position if it's needed.
0: 10-4. I have a lot of sirens going on the phone. Where do you say they're setting up?
1: Eureka PD is going to set up in case that it gets past Pacific.
0: 10-4.

0: 250 over 8. Franklin, Kino 5, St. Louis County, Eureka PD.
1: They're aware. We'll get their location.
2: Page up, Alicia Caldwell. I believe the date of birth is 1987-0728.
0: In the middle of both lanes.

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1: In cab. Possible 99 out of Dent County, Salem. Extradition, Dent County only for misdemeanor shoplifting.
2: Coming up to Pacific. County just let them know he's kind of bouncing between.

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1: Currently coming up to 255, right in the middle of lane 2 and 3.
0: Miles an hour. Watch out, debris on the road. County, I think he hit a box of some sort, but we're coming up the 255, lane 2, coming up behind a semi.
2: Tailing, try to find out what that is. It's possibly narcotics.
3: Seven eighty, CENTCOM, out of 311.
4: 10-4-1-22.
1: You approaching Pacific exit?
0: Coming up to the 256.
1: Down to 75, right behind the semi in lane 2. Lane 2 and lane 1. Just back off a little bit, guys. Pacific's right there.

0: And County Pacific just spiked me, so whoever's ahead of me, call it out.
1: I got you. It looks like they got in as well, 257.
0: County on lane, I'm on channel 1. Can you start me a record? They got, pretty sure they got all four of my tires. Lane 3. Passing a semi, other than that, no traffic.
1: Yeah, it looks like they got the back driver's tire as well, and smoking real bad.
2: 257, over 4. Sullivan, have DNM responds at 118's position, please.
1: I don't know.

0: 359 over 0, 68 miles an hour, lane 2. No traffic. Horse tire, number 1 lane.
1: They're about, they're at the 260 area, approximately 70 miles an hour. Both of the left tires are down on 118's vehicle. Subject's brake checking, 103.
0: Four. 260, 261.
1: 50, 1050.
0: Shoulder, coming to a stop.

0: Pacific on ramp eastbound.
1: We do not keep a list anymore. You'll have to advise him who to call. Franklin County 1252.
0: 1267, rush traffic.
1: Go ahead.
0: Send a fire truck to our location on the pursuit traffic side.
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1: Go ahead.
0: CNM is about to send someone. Also, we have a test of well-being. It's going to be in the area 301 Elmont. And Franklin County's notes, it says well-being check. It looks like someone had gotten into the house and the dog was taken.
1: Okay.

to 1132. Go ahead. 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Yeah, I can. 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

0: for us. 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

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Did somebody just check on status? I thought it was. Anyway, I was trying to get to work. Thank you. Bye. 1207 secure by 1021. Thank you.

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0: 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Franklin County, 1252.
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1: 1217.
0: I'll be 10-8 from here. I'll be around to the 257 to pick up the other Solid PD officers. So I got to go back to Sullivan anyway, so that check will be.
1: That's clear. En route to the 257-158. Hoffman's on

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0: You recontact RP, let her know I'm calling from a blocked number. It goes straight to voicemail.
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0: 1132 Franklin. 1132. 1252 and I are 10-8 and patrol cars in care of Hoffman.
1: That's clear, both units 10-8. Hoffman has the patrol car 2-9.

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1: Thank you.

ending west over Brattle Park, the vehicle is unknown. South Highway 63, southbound and south Old Highway 63.

southbound at South Pole Highway 63. Possible hazard lights on, naval locations.

0: 19, where are we out of Chuck? 10-4. 13-103, I'll be through. 10-4. So, I'm not aware we are 10-15 with that subject as well.
1: 10-4.

0: 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Do you have stayed in route?
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0: 1217, we have a trespass not in progress. 309 Tanglewood Road in Union.

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0: All three units are out of Chucks. 103 is remaining. Myself and 18, 1015, and are out to Moab. Can you let them know we're en route?
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1: Traffic, North Service Road, Highway AH 308.
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0: 17, I am public service with that RP from the trespass. 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

0: 12, so deep Brandon East, any Tanglewood questions about next work?
1: That's clear, 10-8, 320. Franklin County, 11-6-8 status.
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0: 2917, you can hold off on the move up. We're about a mile out of district.
1: That's clear. We'll hold off on the move up. 4 o'clock.

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0: Jefferson County from 8214, you can disregard EMS.
1: 8214, that's clear, we'll disregard EMS. Franklin County, 2927, were you clear?
2: Go ahead.
1: Franklin County, 2927, you can disregard for a fire.
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1: That's cleared. 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
0: 10-3.
1: That's clear. I'll contact Volga Sinks.

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Sullivan 113. We got another checkable being request for 301 Elmont. Franklin County's not entirely sure what the guy was trying to say was going on, other than he said there's a lot of weird stuff going in on the house.

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1: 118.
0: Sullivan, units are going 10-8. Sullivan, if you can document on the record, Mr. Wright has requested that it be noted that he is not OBS and not seeing things. And he appreciated the time we took to speak with him. He's going to try to lay down and get some sleep while we do some extra patrols.

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0: 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OUREI 358.
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WREI 358.

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I was able to get him the information that he needed. I'm going to be 10-8.

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respond 4705 Highway 19 cross Oak Hill Cutoff Road, Glassy Road, for 22-year-old female seizure activity. North Crawford House 1, respond 4705 Highway 19 cross Oak Hill Cutoff Road, Glassy Road, for 22-year-old female seizure activity. Time out 604 KNGL 454.

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1: 7:30.
0: Lincoln Nora 5, King 3, Frank. 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
1: Lincoln Nora 5, King 3, Frank. Tammy Hughes, Cuba. 2004 Dodge Passenger, 2027, negative 29.

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0: 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LE, Duck, Bank. St. Louis, 2024, Toyota Pastor, 2024, negative 39.
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0: Last of Tran, Tom Robert, Adam Nora, first of James, John Adam, Mary Edward. Middle initial Q Queen, date of birth 1972-0327, 1972-0327, Asian male out of Missouri.

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2379. Respond Hemorrhage at 2379 T Road, Rosebud, Cross Street, Highway T. 7917. Respond Hemorrhage at 2379 T Road, Rosebud, Cross Street, Highway. WREI 358.

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1: 7927 will be out of service for 24. Will you all need to move up, please?
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1: Alright.
0: 1224, are you still in the area of Highway 47 by chance?
2: Yes and no. I'm coming in to St. Clair. What do you got?
0: Clear, I haven't looked at the map yet. I don't know if this is one of the scenes from what you just went to, but we have a report of a male subject walking in the roadway. 47 and brown in St. Clair. He has a beard, long blonde hair, wearing a dark gray shirt of some sort. I'll let Highway Patrol know, but I didn't know if it was one and the same.
2: Clear, is that 47 South 30?
0: Affirmative.
2: 10-4. I'll turn around and head that way.
0: Franklin. 1181.
2: Just FYI, the state cars, 47 College, they're going to be out of position.
0: Copy, out of position. Just to make sure I'm clear, you do not want me to tell them on the right.
2: You can go ahead and tell them. I was just advising you, they're pretty far out.
0: Clear.
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0: I added the subject. I'm going to be giving him a ride to Wagner's in Mondale, 1224 from 1025.
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2: John King 4, Edward 0, William. John King 4, Edward 0, William.
3: 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Rodney Ware, Steelville, 2008 Mercury, passenger 2026, negative 29.

0: 7:30. We have cat history with a Rodney Eric Ware, born 1970, out of Steelville, showing valid negative 29 on CMP for 1072.
1: Copy 1076 from 2200 Highway 47 to Wagner's in Lonedale with one adult white male. 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

0: 7:30, Sam 20, doing?
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0: Edward, Edward 2, Nora 0, Edward. Edward, Edward 2, Nora 0, Edward.
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0: 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Keypad panic alarm sounding. They spoke to the check-in key holder on scene. Advised that everything was okay. However, she did not provide proper passcode. They are requesting dispatch.
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1: Go ahead.
0: Respond to St. Anthony's. RP advised that while him and his wife were walking, a brown dog with a silver chain chased after them and tried to attack them. The dog would not listen to its owner. It was aggressive with them. He's still currently walking, but we'll meet you at St. Anthony's.
1: Kendall. I will be D2, Unit 55, mileage 54866.
0: 10-4-7-34.
2: 120, Silver.
0: 120.
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0: 10-4-7-34.

0: 120.
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0: Both you and 114 advise that you are D2. Which one of you is going to be D1 today?
1: I will be. My bad.
0: 10-4.

0: 114 Sullivan.
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0: Sullivan, is this going to be at St. Anthony and CAD you have it as Elmont Road?
1: Affirmative. That's the address that he gave me for where he had the encounter with the dog, but he's going to be meeting you at St. Anthony's.

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0: Sullivan, we're 23 St. Anthony. 120 is going to remain on scene. I'm going to go check the Elmont area and look for the animal.
1: 10-4, 737.

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0: Confirmed accidental with the homeowner. You can show me tonight with a 1060.
1: 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Tonight with a 1060, 739.
2: I drove through the area of Elmont. I did not locate that animal or the owner. I'll be headed back to St. Anthony.
0: 740.

0: Sure.
1: Can I get a 1060, have it sent to the back? Also, can I get the number?
2: Zero 4481, 0 4481, sent to the back.

0: 120, you can clear. I spoke with the RP before they got to St. Anthony. That was the couple I saw walking. So we can go back and make contact with the animal owner.
1: 10-4, 743.

0: 114 to 120.
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0: If you could make contact with Mr. Wright at his residence, I'm going to head back to 135. There's a subject that is walking up to the Sally Port.
1: Clear.
2: TD 324.
3: Can you have EMS dispatch to Pacific Intermediate School for an elderly female with a laceration to the right arm?

0: 114.
1: He's wearing a yellow shirt, appears, possibly jeans. He's now currently walking towards the houses behind us. It looks like he's on a yellow bike.
2: Sullivan, was he on a bike already, or was that one that we had back there?
1: I'm not positive.

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1: 10-4, 747.
2: Sullivan, I'm going to be out with Richard Massey.
1: 10-4, 747.
3: The location of the patient.
4: We are in the parking lot between the intermediate pool and the track.
3: That's clear.

Attention all Franklin County Union cars, 1068, CNI vehicle, traffic complaint, Highway 50 west from Prairie Dell. It's going to be an older model gray Crown Vic with a black top. She implied it was a fake convertible top. Said there was stickers on the window and a couple on the body, red fuzzy dice in the window. Gave a 20 to John Sam 8, Edward 9, William. Comes back not on file, but she did say it was expired. Vehicle almost run her off the road on Denmark. If located, make your own case, 748 WRA 358.

Ambulance 501, respond CicrusNet, 641 Walnut Street, Gerald, Cross Street, Mildred Street. Evansville Ambulance 501, respond sick person at 641 Walnut Street, Gerald, Cross Street, Mildred Street. WREI 358.

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0: Simple.

0: 114 Sullivan.
1: 14.
0: So Sullivan, I informed Mr. Massey he was not to come back on the PD property without coming through the front doors and asking to be escorted back to the bike. I'll be 10-8.
1: 10-4, 754.

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0: Appears the suspect fled the scene after I was done speaking with the victim, so show me 10-8 for now. If you would draw me complaint number 90 for feedback, I'll be keeping an eye out for that vehicle.
1: 10-4-7-58. Can you advise a PMP disposition for the female?
0: Cooperative reporting an assault she was the victim in.

0: Sengkang,
1: 730.
0: 730.
1: Can you provide a PMP disposition on the where subject you ran earlier?
0: More in check, only no contact.
1: 10-4, 759.
2: 7-482, Sengkang.
1: 7-482.
2: Be advised, I provided public safety with your guys' dispatch number. I told him if he shows up, just to call you guys and tell him that there's a subject back at Missouri Baptist and you guys would know what he was talking about.
1: 10-4.

0: 7-30-742. What color was that Buick?
1: Silver.
0: I'm on the south service road.
1: 7-0.

3742. Might want to check Landers. I'm traveling down South Service Road. I haven't caught up with him yet.

719. Respond SickPersonNet, 641 Walnut Street, Gerald, Cross Street, Mildred Street. 719 respond sick person at 641 Walnut Street, Gerald, Cross Street, Mildred Street. WREI 358.

0: 7:30, I don't see it in here. Where I traveled at a high rate of speed all the way to Baldwin and didn't locate them. I even came across another vehicle that I didn't see the first time. I guess he didn't want to talk to us.
1: Morning, party. When I advised that the ambulance was coming from Owensville, he kind of freaked out and wanted the fire department there. He just was afraid to be by himself with the subject. The circumstances have not changed for the patient, though.
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0: 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Come 22 Bourbon Mobile. We were contacted by an employee. Advised there's a missing subject. Asked her to call law enforcement. Advised he is lost, stranded, and homeless. He needs new clothes and doesn't know where to go or what to do. He's requesting an officer respond to speak with him.
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0: 4 under the first St. Clair overpass. Sorry, St. Clair 47 overpass. Good.
1: We have a 1012 in the lobby. It's the female from your disturbance yesterday.
2: Confirming, is it a 239 or 240?
3: 40.
2: Eastbound I-44, 240, 841.

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0: 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Also be advised there is people here at the church. 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
0: 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You just didn't get to the alarm in time. I'll be 10-8 with the 1060. 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
0: 8-8-17, I apologize. I don't think that my page went out to you. I had you in and out Mercy, Washington at 854.
1: That's

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1: Go ahead.
0: 11:47. He is stealing at the Wagner store. It's going to be the male subject from earlier that was the stealing. He's also outside drinking liquor.
1: 10-4.
2: 11:71, Franklin. Is that the subject I dropped off at Wagner?
0: 10-3.
2: You can show me a route. They can 10-25. I'm closer. He's got money on him. I'll make him pay for it.
0: 11:71, that's clear. 10-76, 8-9. 11:47, you clear?
1: I'm clear, 10-8.

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0: County disinformation, but a majority of St. Clair is out of power and none of the traffic lights are working.
1: 10-4, we contacted MoDOT. MoDOT told us that it's Ameren. Power's going to be out. Unknown time frame, possibly till around noon.
0: That's clear.
2: Where are you to, 7:30? Ready. What's your 10-20?

0: 114, 120.
1: 114, go ahead.
0: There appears to be a rolling disturbance in the area of the ZX. RP advised that in the silo parking lot, a female indicated she was going to run over a male. They played cat and mouse, went over to the Route 66, and currently driving on the service road by ZX. I'm still on 21 with the RP.
1: Vehicle they're in.

0: themselves in a white Silverado, no license plate on the back, does appear to have construction company information on the vehicle.
1: Yeah, clear.

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1: 4911.
2: Sullivan, did they give a direction of travel over here? I'm not seeing either vehicle.
1: Negative.
2: Yep.
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1: 114.
0: Sullivan, I came from Walmart Drive down the service road, circled DX, all the way down to the 225. I have not located either one of them vehicles. I'm going to go 10-8 until we get further information.
2: 10-4, 9-13. 120, Sullivan. 120. I checked from silo all the way to the 226. I did not locate. I'll be 10-8.
1: 10-4, 9-13.

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2: Global home community for a check will be in report. Party advisors, a female at this location wearing a white shirt, black biker shorts, hair in a ponytail, will be either standing next to her in a silver Chevy SUV. Reporting party is concerned that the subject may be possibly on TIP 72 and concerned about the weather being warm.

0: 1171 Franklin.
1: 1171.
0: They did not desire prosecution and just wanted the subject removed, who left prior to my arrival. You can show me 10-8. I do not need a 1060.
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0: 730, we have a leave without pay from Bourbon Mobile that was not intentional. The cashier error information is in cast.

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1: Negative.
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0: 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We're not going to handle that for them.
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1: 30 NK, go ahead.
0: I have a call for animal complaint, loose horses, approximately 5, Acid Mine Road near Oak Ridge Road.
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0: Victor, Jacob Nelson, Leesburg, 2006 Chevrolet Passenger, 2027, negative 29.
1: 10-4. Will you pick up Christopher West, Dara Broadway, and Jacob Nelson?
0: 10-4, stand by.

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0: 8917. Respond breathing problems at 4313 Highway C, Gerald, Cross Street, Lazy D Lane / Royal Drive. 7917. Respond breathing problems at 4313 Highway C, Gerald, Cross Street, Lazy D Lane / Royal Drive. WREI 358.
1: 41072 and no valid license. Possible 1099 out of St. James PD, failure to appear, traffic offense, bond 1500, cash for surety, will extradite adjoining county, listed as a violent person through the highway patrol.
0: Court, St. Clair, Cross Street, Diane Street. 9717, respond breathing problems at 125 Diane Court, St. Clair, Cross Street, Diane Street. WREI 358.

0: Tantori was inquiring if you copy the read back on the female.
1: Negative, but she is detained. 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
0: 10-4, she is revoked. 1097, J2, correction, J1, PMP through 1072. Showing a possible 1099 out of St. James PD, failure to appear, traffic offense, will extradite adjoining counties, bond $1,500, cash or surety.
1: 10-4.
2: Year-old female has asthma, trouble breathing. She does not have an inhaler right at the moment.
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1: 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She's in the process of fixing her fence, and she's going to get them back in. She advised she did not need any further assistance, so he 10-8.
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0: 5524, 5534, 5502, respond fire alarm sounding residential at 212 Sassafras Lane, Labadie, Cross Street. 5524, 5534, 5502, respond fire alarm sounding residential at 212 Sassafras Lane, Labadie, Cross Street. OUREI 358.
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0: 5524, units responding to Sassafras. 5524 is on the scene, two-story residential, nothing showing from Alpha or Beta side. Be out investigating further.
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0: 18, respond headache at 1624 Highway 100, Pacific, Cross Street, West Springs Forest Lane. 5518, respond headache at 1624 Highway 100, Pacific, Cross Street, West Springs Forest Lane. WREI 358.
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0: 1022, the area of 105 South K Street, report of an animal situation. Two large dogs are running near the train track, no collars on, not being aggressive, going eastbound towards Route Subdivision.

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emergency respond, 119 White River Loop Road, apartment B, cross Highway 19, for a 47-year-old male, sick case. Civil ambulance respond to 119 White River Loop Road, apartment B, cross Highway 19, for a 47-year-old male, sick case. Timeout 10-15 KNGL 454.

Sentinel, Franklin County, cars listening station 1068, traffic complaint, westbound 44 from the 253, black Jeep Compass, swerving, cutting people off, unknown 28. You make your own case if located, 1016 WRI 35.

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0: I have a call for a domestic not in progress. Possible address of 586 Randy Drive. It's the last house on Randy Drive. This information is coming third party.
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0: 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That'd be tonight.
2: 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Could you give me a timer?
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0: 537, just so you're clear on the call, State Highway Patrol is en route, or at least been notified. I don't know their ETA. We're getting to receive the call on Highway Enora. He's walking towards Highway 30, approximately 2 miles out. An older white male, dark-colored clothing with a backpack and a large bottle of water on his side. He is weaving in and out of traffic, so use caution. RP believes he is overheated. If he's not overheated, then he might be under the influence.
1: 8537,
2: that's clear.
1: Last night, doesn't know if she's still there. RP advised that she thinks she's not supposed to be there. The owners believe the subject is Sarah Lennox. They're not sure.

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2: Not witnessed that female breaking in. She just saw her inside the house and doesn't think she's allowed there because there have been recent foreclosure signs stated that the garage door has been kicked in. However, she saw this yesterday. She is no longer there. Unsure if the subject is still there or not.
3: 10-4, I'll go check the residence, and 10-3, she's not supposed to be there. We served an eviction there not that long ago.
2: 10-4.

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1: 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I'm 10-8, I didn't find any canines.
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2: 7-42, 7-30. Can you head to Sun Meadow? I just got a phone call from the nurse and my suspect's back at the hospital. I'm in route there.
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3: X-ray George 8, X-ray 6 King, expired 2026, 2018 Toyota passenger vehicle, construction of St. Louis, is showing a attachment for a... stolen or missing plate from Illinois.
5: Was it stolen or missing from Illinois, or a Illinois plate?
3: Stolen or missing from Illinois, the entry does show a Missouri plate.
0: 7-42, would you like us to reopen the previous assault incident or open up a new incident?
2: You can open up the previous one.
0: 10-4.
5: Styled Toyota pulling a boat.
3: 1171, 10-6 traffic, westbound 44th, 244 over 4, 1032.

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0: 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Guys, we did have a power outage in the area and it did just come back on. 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
0: 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Do we need to send off a hit on the 28?
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1: 406.
0: 406, receiving report of a theft at Hoppy Spring Park. Timothy Ostendorf advised he just saw a William Itzgrich Jr. riding his stolen mountain bike, maroon in color. He advised it was stolen from the trailer court on Cedar Street, unknown the address.
1: Currently 10-6 on this situation. Can you contact 403 by 21, see if he can handle?
0: 10-4. Just information. The reporting party advised if an officer does not get there quickly, he's going to physically assault the subject and take the bike back.

0: ma'am.
1: Horrific.
0: Information, I made contact with a black female, approximately 25 years of age. She was wiping things down in the store, was asked to leave. She refused to make any comments or speak with me. She's currently walking north on Highway 19.
1: Fonda 4555 Big Creek Road. Closest intersection is going to be Antioch Road. 65-year-old female, high blood sugar. She is conscious and breathing.
2: Okay.
3: CENTCOM 406, do you still need 403 to respond?
0: He should be fine.
3: 10-4 will advise him to disregard.
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4: Public service with the reporting party trooper is advising that the subject is still in the residence.
0: 10-4, we're with them. 489, can you handle that for me?
5: 10-4, CENTCOM, are you sure it's not a orange shirt? Walk up on my traffic stop earlier. Say he's just walking. What?
3: We also had dealings with a subject in the orange shirt earlier. They just advised he was wearing a gray shirt.
5: 10-4, I believe it's going to be the guy in the orange shirt. I'll go and check that area again.
3: 10-4.
0: 7-4, CENTCOM 23 at MOBAS.
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0: 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You're on complaint number 93 back. Page up. Both the subjects involved. 99 check.
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1: 10-4 response. He was a victim in a theft investigation. 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
0: Reference at Citizens Assist. I return 21 interest question. Can you tell me, Tenny?
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0: 24 Franklin.
1: 1224.
0: I was flagged down by a subject at K's Quick Corner. They locked their keys in the vehicle and dogs inside. Does St. Clair have lockout kits?
1: Unknown if they do, I can ask. I know Union is the only one that normally does lockouts.
0: 10-4. I didn't think they did, but thought I'd ask.
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1: 10-4, can you advise what kind of vehicle?

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0: Respond to the silo. RP advised that a male subject said something obscene to a patron's granddaughter, not a minor, and that patron is requesting an officer so that he can file a report. We are unaware if the male subject is still there or not.
1: Jackson, I'll be in
0: route.
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0: Step 42-730, how far out are you?
1: About 7 minutes.
0: 10-4, I cleared the garage. Garage is clear. I got another open door space now.
1: I'm not expediting, but I'm on my way to you.
0: 10-4, I'm just going to wait for you to get here because I know this place is tricky to clear by yourself.

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1: I'm going 23. Does the RP say where they would be located?
2: Negative. The RP is a worker and she called from inside.
1: Traffic was for mail secure.

0: 302 Franklin.
1: What? 302.
0: I'll be out at 31 Williams Drive for investigation, according to the, or follow-up for the burglary not in progress.
1: Copy that. 31 Williams Drive for a follow-up, 1113.
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0: 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Can you go ahead and draw me a 1060 and give me a read back?
1: Your readback is 10709. Your subject appears to be -29, but there's a lot pulling up. Doesn't appear that it's him. I'm going to do a little bit more investigating.
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1: 1106, we're praying party wants to just defile a complaint. He wants to be contacted, reference to the subdivision party. Going to be Prairie View Court in Ridge Meadow Lane. He said there is bounce houses, kids playing. He said that's fine. However, the problem is parents are standing in the street and they're yelling at cars, yelled at the RP, acting like cops. The Herman, it's 1122.
2: 22. 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
1: It appears the bounce house party is getting taken down. I'll make contact with the RP.
0: Bounce house party is getting taken down. We'll be making contact with the reporting party, 1132.

0: 114 Sullivan. We're going to be 10A, report taken. They were unable to pull some of the camera footage at this time. They were sent a link. They're going to send it to our Axon system. Again, we'll be 10A.
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2: Adam, unable to maintain lane, driving approximately 20 miles an hour. 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
3: 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See if I can catch up.
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4: Stay car 49, this is CENTCOM. I'm at the 210, I'll see if I can catch it.
2: 10-4. CENTCOM, 346, correction on the J1. I believe it was Victor Frank 2, Nora 4, Adam. Return to Jessica Spencer, St. Louis, 2022, Honda Passenger, 2026, negative 29.
3: 10-4.

0: 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Do we have an updated location on that?
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1: Be the last name of Gamble, George Adam Mary Boy, Ida Lincoln Lincoln, first name Gregory, George Robert Edward George. 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
0: Copy. I just got public service with 1171. She is en route responding.
2: Person through the highway patrol revoked possible 1099 of Sullivan PD failure to appear traffic offense bond 250 cash will extradite within 50 miles.
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1: It's going to be Robert 1460730004.
2: 10-3, would you like me to confirm?
1: 10-3.
2: 10-4, go ahead of your second.
1: Be last name Ulrich, Union Lincoln Lincoln, Robert Ida Charles Henry, first name Danielle, David Adam Nora Ida Edward Lincoln Lincoln Edward, initial N for Nicole. Day birth 1994, 0216, and be a white female, Missouri.
0: County is just confirming, is 1224 responding?
2: That subject valid, corrective lenses, negative 29.
3: Bottom.
0: That's clear. Verifying if you want 1171 to continue.
3: Ahead of her. 24, you can go ahead and start that way.
1: 10-4.

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0: 10-4, I have a J1 by Vinman ready.
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0: It's going to be 2, George, Nora, Frank. 1, Paul, Edward 3, 7, David, 6-1, 2-3, 5-6-8. Can you repeat?
1: 10-3, that's not formatting.
0: It's going to be 2, G is in George, N is in Nora, F is in Frank, L is in Lincoln, T is in Paul, E is in Edward, 3-7, C is in David, 6-1, 2-3, 5-6-8.
1: That van formats to a 2013 Chevrolet passenger registered to Gregory Gamble out of Sullivan. No associated J1, negative 29.
2: I got diverted to something else. I'm en route to Mobad.

0: Sidecar 338, 1042. I'm here in Sullivan. Is it something I can handle smoke up for you?
1: Looking for a subject by the name of Richard Turnbow. His victim is at the hospital from a domestic assault. He's in a older model silver Buick. He should be there. I need him held until I get there.
0: 10-4, I'll head that way.
2: Sign comp to Sidecar 338. We have that day one if you need it.
0: Go ahead with it.
2: J1 on the Buick, John Henry 4, Paul 7, Charles.
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0: 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Hang on, 7:30.
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0: 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A partner transferred a call to Washington PD. Report of a subject at the Washington Bridge wanting to jump.
1: 10-4. I'm in the Washington area.

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3: East Springfield Road, Lot 7, Arkies, Dakota, stating that there's a physical altercation with a roommate. No weapons reported. It's been physical.
5: 10-4 and 76.
3: 302, be advised now. They are separated. RP is now outside and the other subject is inside the residence.
5: 10-4.
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Missing child will be a 3-foot-tall female named Savannah, wearing purple. The mother is too hysterical to answer questions. We're attempting to attain further.

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1: 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We just got a call from a Nicole Ivy on 438 Park Street. She advised that someone is shooting fireworks and waking up her children.
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CENTCOM, 7:30. 7:30, assigning you a set in CAD. The reporting party advised it took place somewhere in the county near Steelville within the last week. Unsure exact location from where it was taken.

0: Watching Franklin County cars, listening stations, weapons offense, information fourth party, Pacific PD. Attention Franklin County cars, listening stations, flourishing of a weapon, road rage, traffic complaint, eastbound I-44, the 253, it did get off at that exit, unknown direction of travel from the exit. Be a white Volvo truck hauling an extra trailer. The weapon was going to be a handgun. The vehicle was weaving in and out of traffic. RP did continue on I-44 eastbound. For Pacific PD, make your own case. 1230 WRAI 358.
1: Can you guys run down there to that suspicious vehicle?
2: 10-3, 1106 right side. I'm 1076 to that area. I'm on Highway M right now.
3: 1171, Franklin's clear.
0: 6-1171, 1076 at 2, Robertsville, 1230.

0: Rockland County units responding to Shannon Lane reporting that he's going to let the subject leave the driveway. We'll follow him to Highway O and notify us which way he goes.
1: 1106 square.
2: 71 clear.
1: In the event he may be intoxicated, can you just advise Highway Patrol?
0: That's clear. Highway Patrol will be notified. The reporting party believes it's an older male subject that's just confused, but then got belligerent with the RP when RP was asking him what he was doing.
1: 10-4. Franklin, I'm on Highway O now, 9 minutes away from that address.
0: On Highway O, 9 minutes, south, 1233.

0: 106 be advised, the vehicle's back to being stationary, it's not moving.
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0: 730, we were contacted by an employee from Ozark Outdoors who was notified by radio of multiple vehicles parked on the bridge at Scotia causing a traffic hazard.
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0: 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It's a possible repossession. If it isn't, he's going to recontact. You can show me 10:24, 10:8 for now.
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0: The suspicious vehicle he was trying to find, a different address. We have located the owners, the homeowners that he's going to. I'm going to be 10-8. Everything's in order.
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AM 8812. Are you responding in place of 8816? That's clear. All WashCo was able to provide is that it's an iPhone crash notification. They do have WashCo EMS en route.

0: 596 Highway E. Edward, Brown's Canoe Rental, across the Stony Ridge Lane, Cave Road, for a third-party report of a subject on fire, unknown further. Steelville Ambulance, Steelville Fire Respond, Brown's Canoe Rental, 596 Highway E. Edward, across the Stony Ridge Lane and Cave Road. Third-party report of a subject on fire. Timeout, 1251, Kendall from 54.
1: See a report of a possible subject on fire, Brown's Canoe Rental, via text. No further.
2: 10-4, just confirm that a person is on possibly on fire.
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2: 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I'm at Onondaga.

0: County, 8314's on scene. We'll be in the parking lot at BP. Appears to be minor.
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0: 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We're gonna walk down the bank line to find if we haven't found anything yet.
1: 10:04.
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0: 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No one saw or heard anything. Shelby 10-8.
1: 10-4.
0: In reference to the citizens complaining about the vehicles, there are no vehicles on the bridge. The vehicles that are on the side of the road aren't blocking the roadway. It's just extremely busy.
1: 10-4. 42, are you clear?
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1: 1240, 10-6 traffic, Glazer in the Service Road, 1350.

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2: Sullivan, yes, you can close that out. I drove by. 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
0: Information, I know it's still far up in the city, but state's in pursuit, westbound I-44 from Sucker Park Road. It's going to be a silver Chevy Impala, reference to a stealing from St. Peter's. They're going, I think they said 90-something miles per hour at the time.
1: 71-2406, if you guys will just navigate towards 44.
2: 1106 Franklin, I can set up at Gray Summit. 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
5: Will move 2917 to Washington Ambulance House 1 at 515 Washington Avenue, Washington. WREI 358.
4: You get a speed on them? Yeah, they are coming around a corner and almost came into my lane and hit me.
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0: 100 miles per hour, Valley Park approaching 100 miles per hour.

0: 1106, right when I'm set up at the 253. Any of they asked for our assistance yet?
1: Hello, anyone. My apologies. I was scanning point to point. What was your traffic?
0: Have they asked for assistance yet?
1: Negative, sir. I'll chime in right now. Let them know that we're scanning, we're setting up, and asking us if we need assistance. Also, 722 says he's going to go out the venue to go to I-44 as well.
0: 10-4, thank you.

0: CENTCOM 742. We are advised by Steel Hill EMS of a vehicle off the roadway just east of the Steel Hill City Park. We're standing further. Would you like us to see if there's a Steel Hill car available to respond?
1: Are they checking on it, or is it
0: missing? They're pulling over to check on it now. The white Toyota pickup.
2: County, you said it was for a stealing?
3: Westbound, 90 miles per hour, lane 1, 269 mile marker, 3024. Yes, it's going to be for a stealing, silver Chevy Impala, stealing from St. Peter's. They threw something out on 270, forgot what the location was, but I heard at that point, and they're still in pursuit with it. Anytime they're going to tell me on point to point, I will go ahead and broadcast the same.
2: General.
0: Be advised, you're on proper talk.
1: Franklin, FYI, I'm moving up to the 251. I'm going to meet up with that other trooper.
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3: 71 clear, 10-8.
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1: It'll be your last name of Tap, Tom, Adam, Paul, Paul, first name Nathaniel, Nora, Adam, Tom, Henry, Adam, Nora, Ida, Edward, Lincoln, Mitchell, A for Alfred, Saber, 2007, 07, 06, via White Mountain, Missouri.
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2: 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Negative 29, go ahead and your third.
1: Be your last name of Phipps, Paul, Henry, Ida, Paul, Paul, Sam, first name Tylee, Tom, Young, Lincoln, Edward, Ida, George, Henry, initial A for Ann, Saber, 2007, 04, 02, be a white female, Missouri.
2: That subject valid. Negative 29.
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we're 1332. CENTCOM 742. We were just contacted by Life 360 about a crash notification plotting in the general area. They were only able to advise GPS coordinates and the name James Thunderbeck.

0: James Thunderspeck.
1: James Seabeck.
0: That could be the last name. We have a phone number.
1: 10-4, 8-Super-10-55. I think we got the right person.

0: Jackson County to 810.
1: Yes.
0: 810, I got a hit notification from Gascony County. Deputy's roadside with a Timothy Edens. And there is a Gerald Warren just confirming that you're going to extradite.
1: We will not. They can release and leave it extradite.
0: 810 clear.

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0: Howdy, 10-8. Unfortunately, state beat me here.
1: 10-4, 13-37.
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0: 406, we're receiving a report of a black female walking with a winter coat on in the area of the Merrimack Music Theater. Reporting parties concerned for her due to the heat and the fact that she's wearing a coat.
1: The last part.
0: Reporting party is concerned for her well-being due to the fact that she is wearing a fur coat with a hood up in this heat.
1: I've checked on her a couple times. She isn't cooperating. I will canvas area to check on her again, though.
0: 10-4.

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1: 10-4, thank you.
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3: 10-4, I'll be 1076.
2: 1106, 1076 to Highway 100, 1342.
4: 1171, Fentanyl, also be en route.
2: 1171, 1076 to Highway 100, 1342.
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1: 4-7.
0: Where at exactly on West 8? Was that checked well being at?
1: They advised in the area of the Merrimack Music Theater on the opposite side of the road.
0: Said we're checked from 19 to my city limits, nothing located. Did appear to be that there are several cars stopped outside of my city limits on the hills.
1: 10-4.

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2: 10-3, 1106, I attempted contact with the owner, negative.
0: 10-4, I'm not sure if they live at that trailer that's above the shop, but nobody answered there either.

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2: We acquired with 301, 131 at this. There's, that is, good with sign language, I know there used to be.
1: 10-4. We can inquire, do you know if it will be ASL?
3: I checked highway, a couple miles out of venue, then Clinton Hill, Cedar Lane, back on Euclid, no contact.
1: 10-4, 1355.
0: 341,
1: St. Com, 1041. 341, 1041, 1355. 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
1: 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I'm going to be 1012 with him for the shift.

9/17. Respond victim of a fall at Willowbrook Assisted Living, 1 Potomac Court, Union, Cross Street, West Roosevelt Avenue. 9/17. Respond victim of a fall at Willowbrook Assisted Living, 1 Potomac Court, Union, Cross Street, West Roosevelt Avenue. WREI 358.

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0: I made contact with the reporting party. Got barrel location within the time frame from 407's arrival. I believe she was probably picked up. I'll be on foot behind the Merrimack Music Theater, canvassing for a moment.
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1: 1181.
0: Toyota Grand Highlander, Missouri 28. Boy Henry 2, Young 7 Robert. Boy Henry 2, Young 7 Robert.
1: 1181 traffic, 47 Highway AD, 1405.
2: 514 East Cedar Avenue, cross 5th Street, 6th Street. For a 90-year-old female, fall, no injury. North Crawford House 2, respond to 514 East Cedar Avenue, cross 5th Street and 6th Street. For a 90-year-old female, fall, non-injury, timeout, 1405, KHL 454.

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1: 10-4, 14-12.

0: 1181 Franklin, 10-8, clear of traffic, citation issued.
1: 1181, 10-8, clear traffic, 1460.

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0: 10-4, 14-17.

for a stolen vehicle from Oak Grove, stolen between 5 this morning and 10 this morning. Today's date, 7/4/2026. Vehicle is a black 2019 Chevy Cruze, license plate Lincoln Lincoln 7, Edward 7, Edward, expiration 2027. Unknown suspect information. Vehicle was last known to be on South Highway 47 and Warrior Avenue at approximately 9:51 a.m. It's located stop and hold for Oak Grove 302, 1419 WRAI 358.

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1: Information, that vehicle left it on flock on I-70 in Jonesburg at 1118 today. I believe it's going westbound.
0: Information, clear.

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2: 1171, Franklin.
1: Yeah, 1171. I added a VIN to the notes, you could check.
3: 10-3, stand by. North Crawford, how do you respond? 7556 Highway H. Henry, River Access, Rondog, K-State Park, Cross 6 School Road, Cave Road, for a 25-year-old male, bloody nose. North Crawford has to respond to 7556 Highway H. Henry, River Access, Onondaga, K-State Park, Cross 6 and School Road, Cave Road, for a 25-year-old male with a bloody nose, 10-14-39, Cangill 454.
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2: Your VIN is title only on a 2000 Ford pickup truck. Taylor Benson and a Jeffrey Wilson out of Farmington, negative 29.
1: That's clear.

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1: 46.
0: 346, 1022, the Arizona 209, I-44 eastbound. We were contacted by escape. Received a request for a check of well-being on a male subject that law enforcement made contact with earlier today. Advice, he's currently laying on the right side of the road near an embankment, wearing orange shirt, blue jeans.
1: 10-4, ma'am.
0: 10-4-14-43. Believe this would be the subject that 742 made contact with. He had contacted Compass Crisis. The subject left prior to his meeting with them.
1: 185 and Steven Drive with a black Hyundai Sonata. George Paul 6, David 8, Mary. George Paul 6, David 8, Mary.
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1: Come, I'll be out with him.
0: 10-4, 1444.

0: Do we have it?
1: Henry, first name was Isaac, and I'll check that history.
0: 10-4, he's fine. He's just resting at this time.
1: 10-4.

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1: Subject is currently in Washington Hospital. He does not want to report the beast. Staff is required to contact law enforcement.

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1: On ramp 239 eastbound, Missouri temp 008 George 869, 008 George 869 on a beige 14.
0: 12-5-2 eastbound, 239, 1451.

0: 1252, Franklin tonight.
1: 1252, 10A, clear traffic, 1454.
2: 1171, Franklin, 10A, clear traffic.
1: 1171, 10A, clear traffic, 1454.

0: 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Right now, it's a severe thunderstorm warning. 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
1: 748 Highway AT, 748 Highway AT, with a silver in color, unlicensed Chevy Sonic.

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1: 21.
0: Still alarm MVC at the 221 I-44 eastbound, black ITV rollover onto the shoulder.
1: 10-4-76.
2: Respond water rescue at Merrimack Caverns, 1135 Highway W, Sullivan, Cross Street.
3: Bourbon Fire, 6798-6714, respond to the area at 221 I-44 eastbound for a still armed MVC rollover. Bourbon Fire, 6798-6714, respond to the area of 221 I-44 eastbound for a still armed MVC rollover. Timeout 1503 KNJ 454.
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0: Rapid City 2881 responding. We were all public service. I have water rescue notified.
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1: 8817 en route 1507 from number 2358 at the 221 eastbound. It's a black SUV that's rolled over. Mutually desist.

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54, respond motor vehicle accident at 22,100 I-44 eastbound. Sullivan, cross street. 8854, respond motor vehicle accident at 22,100 I-44 eastbound. Sullivan, cross street. WREI 358.

0: respond to 221 I-44 eastbound to assist Bourbon Fire MVC with rollover. Leesburg Fire, respond to the 221 I-44 eastbound to assist Bourbon Fire on an MVC rollover. Timeout 1510K, JL454.
1: Wearing a black swimsuit, one in a dark blue swimsuit, one in a blue shirt with the trunk. They did state they finally made it off to the side. They're not in the middle of the river anymore. They don't see anyone around.
2: Yeah, it's Radio 28. Did you advise they put in at the caverns or they put in with the caverns?
1: Let me clarify that.
3: I believe that she's saying that her boat was tipping.

0: 1240 to 81. When I'm done with this 1036, I can head that way with you.
1: 21 CINCOM.
2: 721.
1: I'm out with the driver. He's got minor injuries. I have him in my car until the ambulance gets here.
2: 10-4. Can you advise if there were any other occupants and whether or not fire is needed?
1: Negative, single occupant. Fire's on scene now. I'll tell the negative regard.
0: 4. I'll be in route to the water rescue.
3: Franklin County. Franklin County units responding for the water rescue. We have confirmed with them that they are using a seat and float with Merrimack Caverns, which they would have put at Merrimack State Park and floated down. Miramagua on the river between Merrimack Caverns and Miramagua.
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1: The Victor Henry 8, William 6, Nora. Victor Henry 8, William 6, Nora.
0: Returns Michaela Patterson, St. Clair, title activity, 2018, Chevrolet passenger, 2026, negative 29.
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2: Storm heading hard in Sullivan area, 1516.
4: Sitting for traffic.
2: 1171, sitting for traffic, 1516.
5: Leesburg Fire, disregard page, disregard page, disregard any further reference to 221. 544 eastbound, Leesburg Fire, disregard page, disregard any further reference, 221 I-44 eastbound, timeout, 1516 KNL 454.

0: Jonathan. Come up, got a J2 by OLM when you're ready.
1: Go ahead.
0: TTOM 178-226-023. Again, TTOM 178-226-023. David Parks.
1: Seven 21, are you 10-12 secure?
0: 3.
1: That subject showing a possible 1099 out of Farmington PD will extradite St. Francis County only for larceny 300 cash or surety.
0: 4 be valid.
1: Ten 3.
0: Thank you.
1: Subject also on PMP for 1072.
2: Franklin County from 8828. Franklin County, boat 1 is in the water, boat 5 is preparing to launch. We'll be operating on V-Fire 22. 8828 will be relaying for him.
3: 8828, that's clear. Boat 1 in the water, boat 5 preparing to launch. Operations on V-Fire 22, 8828 relaying 1518.
4: I have a 185 and Hunter's Pass. I still have a pretty extended ETA with the rain.
3: That's clear, sir.

0: 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Traffic is very broken.
1: 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Boat 1 Franklin County.
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1: Time, we're unable to make it to the patient due to rain and the river.
0: That's clear. Do you want us to advise the patients of actions you recommend?
1: No.
0: What are those actions?
1: Exit the water, we'll attempt our way up.
0: County 1240.
2: Go ahead.
0: Just updated information. Fire personnel is unable to actually get in the water due to the weather and river.
2: Tap 4.
3: Information only. We've notified MoDOT of two trees blocking both lanes, one at 10420 Highway 19, the other 640 West State.
4: Franklin County 8814 is on scene.
0: 8814 on scene at eastbound 44 at 1520. Franklin County 8800, can you confirm command for Highway W or for 44?
5: My apologies, Franklin. I have command on Sanford, Highway W.
0: That's clear. Command on Sanford, 1522.

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1: Civil fire, civil ambulance respond, 642, correction, 640 West Highway 8, cross the Barnacle Chapel, Mount Ridge. First moment, have you seen one vehicle versus a tree? Civil fire, civil ambulance respond, 640 West Highway 8, cross the Barnacle Chapel. First moment, have you seen one vehicle versus a tree? Home efficient, 3-0, 454.
0: What do you need?
2: 1524, be advised, the patients are now getting very verbally combative and not wanting to comply with our request for them to stay off of the water.
0: That is clear, thank you. Franklin County.
3: 8724 Franklin County, we're responding in place at 8728.
2: 8724 responding in place at 8728, 1524, other unit with traffic, go ahead.
4: A truck on fire in the area 50 Highway Double T.

0: Sitcom. Down, truck on fire. Civil ambulance, Michigan 41, Tanker 41, respond to the air 50 Highway TC. Cross Oak Ridge Road, Garrison Lane, for a truck on fire. Timeout 50, 24, KGL 454.
1: Partially blocking the roadway there near 19.
2: Head forward 10 secs, we'll get them when we can.

0: That's clear. Be advised, I removed a tree limb from the roadway at 185 and Little Spring Creek Road.
1: The West Highway 8.
2: 10-4, I'm leaving Leesburg now.

0: Mustang, I'm 742. My apologies. Which one are you en route to?
1: Is there anybody trapped in the vehicle fire?
0: No.
1: 10-4. I'll go check on that first.

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1: Go ahead.
0: Are you tracking 1050 on West Highway 8?
1: 10-4. I wasn't sure if it was on 19 or 8.
0: It's going to be near 640 West Highway 8. If you could start headed to that to assist us.
2: Is it in town or outside of city limits? Disregard that traffic.
1: Take off.
3: 7:30.
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0: Clear 3 occupants in the raft and the boat, headed back, 1528.
2: Cross of Heaven 19, Cedar Lane, first one, FAC, unknown further. Civil ambulance respond, 150 West Highway, cross of Highway 19, Cedar Lane, first storm MVC, unknown further, time of 1528, Canjo 454.
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0: Clear 8724 on the scene, 1 turn in the road. Pass command, 1529.
4: Thank you. 7:30, thank you.

0: to the ambulance, disregard last page, disregard last page for law enforcement, EMS on scene, 1530.
1: 489, go ahead for 742.
2: My dispatch is getting calls on that from Central. Possible chemical fire, just be aware.
1: You're advising possible chemical fire at 1050 that you're en route to?
2: Negative. The vehicle fire on Double T Tom. I believe it's a tree that fell on a propane truck. A propane tank truck. Might be a chemical fire.
1: 10-4, I confirm with fire that they don't want law enforcement to respond. I'm en route to you.
2: 10-4, I'm going to have kind of an extended ETA. I'm passing the 210 now.
1: 10-4, same. I'm going past Wildcat right now.
3: 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OUREI 358.
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14, 8234, 8202, respond fire alarm sounding commercial at Walgreens Drugstore, Union, 807 East Highway 50, Union, Cross Street, Burbus Road / Highway 47N.

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1: I was just advising, I'm en route to Burt's Nest to check on it. You can hold off on the fire until I get there.
0: That's clear.

314. Respond electrical hazard outside at Highway 47, Union, Cross Street, Ruck Drive. E314, respond electrical hazard outside at Highway 47, Union, Cross Street, Ruck Drive. WREI 358.

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1: 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WREI 358.

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1: Respond 27 boat 1, squad 20, 1457 Cole Road, crest of River Bend Road for a water rescue, possible injuries. Leesburg Fire, 27 boat 1, squad 20, respond 1457 Cole Road, crest of River Bend Road for a water rescue with possible injuries. Time up to 1539, KMJ 454.
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0: Franklin County. Highway reopened, 8724 is in service.
2: 8724 roadway has been reopened, in service, 1540.
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3: Do you have pending for Union Fire?
2: Sir, we're going to have multiple. 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
4: Well, boy,
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4: Go ahead.
2: Another electrical hazard. A lightning struck the pole. Sparking calls wildfire at 47 and Franklin Avenue. Might be one and the same. We have a technical rescue. 512 West State Street, tree fell in the house. There are people inside. We're trying to get further on that.
3: Clear. Being right to West State.
5: Randy 234. The progress in Prairie Dale call is going to be handled by the rain. 8234 is in service. 8234 being route to progress in West State, or in route to West State for the tree on the house.
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3: There, it's at the state park.
7: Okay, I don't have CAD. What's going on at the state park?
2: Another water rescue. Man under the water. We're toning out now. We're trying to get further information.
3: 88 boat 1 Franklin County. Fine, and still haven't located this 1050. I'm going to continue.
8: 10-4. I'm just now coming up on,
6: T-Tom. 8402, respond water rescue at Merrimack State Park, 2800 South Highway 185, Sullivan, Cross Street, Highway 185, Spurs. E3B1, 67B1, Haram 104, 8818, 8848, 2402 respond water rescue at Merrimack State Park, 2800 South Highway 185, Sullivan, Cross Street, Highway 185, Spurs. WREI 358.

0: up in here. We believe it's going to be in the same area. Not sure. I'm trying to figure out what's going on. All we know is that somebody is underneath the water.
1: 10-4. Fine, I still haven't located anything.
2: That's it, Merrimack State Park.
3: Franklin County from 8203.
1: I believe I'm ahead of the fire unit.
4: I just caught a fire unit going back eastbound.
5: Copy, even 2577.
0: Units responding to Merrimack State Park for the water rescue. Is the map plotted in the same location as the last one? The reporting party continued downstream. I do not have anything from anyone involved in the actual missing person.
6: Respond, electrical hazard outside at 141 Stillman Ford Road, Leslie, Cross Street. WREI 358.
3: Franklin County from 8203.
0: 8203.
3: We do have a line down right here beside the station one on Springfield. Also, we have multiple lines beside the station, and there's a tree on top of the lines as well. If you could notify Ameren.
0: Clear 8203.
2: Clavin 81, Franklin, you guys had traffic in reference to the state park. I missed it all. Boat ramp was chaotic.
5: 10-6, are you still out at 150 West Highway 8?
7: Bad at J1 and J2 information. If you would draw me a complaint number, the vehicle will remain roadside until the storm passes.
5: That's correct.
7: Somebody else floating by.
1: 10-4, fire boats on the water heading past the caverns now.
7: So it should be two green rafts.
0: Boat 1's
1: in the area. If you got any additional information or what color clothes we're wearing or anything.
0: She advised it was two green rafts. Male subject went under the water. That's all she could tell me, and they continued. I do not have a call from anyone involved.
8: Had
0: two green rafts. She did not advise how many people were in the party. One male subject went under the water. She said they were looking for him, and that was all the information she could give me.
7: Where did he send you up from Cane's Bottom? And you have boat 5 checked below Cane's Bottom. I was stopped multiple times while working the other one, but there was a tree down.
0: 88 boat 5, were you clear?
3: Right, Kenny.
0: I'm sorry, which unit was calling?
3: 8208.
8: You notify Ameren to have on your staff. We have multiple residents with parking outlets.
2: The green rafts are going to be 10-man rafts. There's five that are still out on their river.
0: 214, are you on which call?
9: 99-24 Franklin responding to Stroman Fork.
8: We have one vehicle fully involved. Fire line's down. One tree into the residence.
0: Okay, you were covered. Which location are you at?
8: Be at 600 West State Street.
2: 1242-1181. I talked to a park ranger. He's going to go to Kane's Bottom, see what he can figure out there. 10-4.

0: 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Stroman 4 Group.
1: At 600 West State Street, Union, Cross Street. 2214, respond, electrical hazard outside at 600 West State Street, Union, Cross Street. WREI 358. Respond electrical hazard outside at 141 Stroman Ford Road, Leslie, Cross Street. 9928. At 141 Stroman Ford Road, Leslie, Cross Street. WREI 358.
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0: County, we went to the lines down on 47 and Ruck Road. It'll be one and the same as 47 in Franklin and as the brush fire on 47 South. We've cleared all three of those calls, just so nobody goes back.
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0: team, respond electrical hazard outside at Robertsville Road, Villa Ridge, Cross Street, Diamond Branch. 5514, respond electrical hazard outside at Robertsville Road, Villa Ridge, Cross Street, Diamond Branch. WREI 358.
1: /9928 on the scene, one road, total road blockage.
2: Primary down.
1: 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Yeah, investigating.
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0: on electrical hazard outside at 141 Stillman Court Road, Leslie, Cross Street. 9918, respond electrical hazard outside at 141 Stillman Court Road, Leslie, Cross Street. WREI 358.
1: Iron is down. We're not going to touch this tree until we figure out if the power's out.
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2: 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I'm not sure we are taking still more calls. I have Ameren's phone number in the cab if you can make the phone call.
4: 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Urban Fire, second page for 2899 Old 66, across from Old Springfield for a debris in the roadway, 5559, Tangio 454.

0: 28.
1: Respond fire alarm sounding commercial at First Assembly of God, St. Clair, 255 Crescent Lake Road, St. Clair, Cross Street, Harbor Drive. 8314, 8313 respond fire alarm sounding commercial at First Assembly of God, St. Clair, 255 Crescent Lake Road, St. Clair, Cross Street, Harbor Drive. WREI 358.
2: Springfield has been open. It was a communication line, but we still have a pole down and a tree beside the Station 1 in the Baptist Church, if you would advise that to Amber.
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4: I haven't even been able to contact Amber. We have been taking more calls. I can put the number in the cab.

0: to Franklin County. 400. I'm going to be turning the scene over to firefighter 89. 414 will be responding to Morgan.
1: I'm sorry, scene was turned over to who?
0: 89.
1: Green Franklin.
0: Fired about the 10:50 earlier.
1: There is a line across the road. Have you dispatched fire?
2: Affirmative, I dispatched fire. We haven't had a chance to get it.
1: That's fine. Thank you.
3: Closest access, 99 Church Camp Lane. Came in as a text to a monitoring service that said that they were stranded in the water.
4: Electrical hazard outside at 800 Morgan Street, New Haven, Cross Street, Lynch Street, / Locust Street. 34, respond. Electrical hazard outside at 800 Morgan Street, New Haven, Cross Street, Lynch Street, / Locust Street. 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
0: 14, we leaving Circle Drive and going to Morgan.
7: And in the woods and the trees, not over the roadway. I'm going to get a pole number for you.
6: That's clear on the scene. Franklin County 8324.
8: I see the property damage coming around.
0: Go ahead.
6: Received an additional call that there are flames coming from the steeple of the church. Still vehicles in the parking lot.
0: That's quick.
9: Sorry, got the response. We can have one at 222 Elizabeth Street, showing off 34, 860-year-old female comes from breathing. The patient is vomiting, having oil issues, and high blood pressure.
10: 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North Crawford House to respond 2899 Old 66 Crossroads Springfield for a 20-year-old male struck by a tree leg injury. Time out 1605, can't do 454.

524, respond electrical hazard outside at 4744 Elder Road, Villa Ridge, Cross Street, Ranch Lane. 5524, respond electrical hazard outside at 4744 Elder Road, Villa Ridge, Cross Street, Ranch Lane. WREI 358.

927, respond breathing problems at 1006 Argonne Meadows Drive, Union, Cross Street, St. Andrews Drive. 927, respond breathing problems at 1006 Argonne Meadows Drive, Union, Cross Street, St. Andrews Drive. WREI 358.

0: 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Folks showing.
1: 1461-14, 6523, 8302, 8313, 63, correction, 8313, 8320, 8330, 8527, 8812, 8854, 9727, respond for first alarm structure fire, 255 Crescent Lake Road, First Assembly of God Church, 1607, WREI 35.
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3: 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Go ahead and send out additional ambulance. 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
0: Closer to Lonedale 130, but 52 and I are routed at 1036. We tagged ourselves on it.
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4: That was the first alarm at St. Clair on.
2: At this point, I believe it's going to be on Main. 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
0: Respond down to the actual caverns, to the cave. They're going to clear their boat ramp so he can launch here. The other boat ramp is way too crowded.
2: 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We'll let them know.
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5: 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Franklin County 8330 responding, Crescent Lake Road.
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1: Fire's on scene asking if we have a ladder truck coming.
2: Franklin County, 5502.
0: 5502.
2: Washington, 81, 12. Their ladder truck's going to be en route. I just talked to Chief Frankenberg.
3: Franklin County, 324 is on scene. Got visible fire, heavy smoke coming from the rooftop of the church.
0: 8324 on the scene, visible smoke from the top of the church, 1613. 8702, are you clear on 5502's traffic?

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1: At 1615, be advised, I know that fire is going to be working a church on fire. I don't think they were dispatched to this call yet.
0: 10-4 County, I'll assess and let you know.
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0: Advise Fire Command, it's possible they're going to be looking for a female.
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0: 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We have 8110 going there, and 8122 will be assisting St. Clair on the first alarm crescent.
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6: St. Mary's Road, overpass. T513, 6114, respond motor vehicle accident at 249.0044 eastbound. Union, cross street, highway. /50 off ramp / road overpass. WREI 358.
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7: 1025. 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
1: 5514 responding to I-44 at 1619.

0: 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We have one line off, crew on the roof, making headway, extinguishing.
1: That's clear. 8330 on this. We'll supply one line off, crew on the roof, making headway, 1620.
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3: 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Technical rescue, minor rescue investigation at 14 Valley Drive, Union, Cross Street. 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
3: 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Water rescue at Peters Ford Road. Leslie, Cross Street, Stroman Ford Road. OUREI 358.
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8: Franklin County from 8527.
2: 8527.
3: 6114 respond to motor vehicle accident at 249.0 I-44 eastbound, Union, Cross Street, Highway O/50 off-ramp/St. Mary's Road overpass. OUREI 358.

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1: 47 to 81, we're en route from 101.
2: A breathing problem off of KC Lane at KC Avenue in St. Clair.
0: 61-14 from 5514.
3: 5527, affirmative.
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2: 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We will handle the motor vehicle accident at the Merrimack Union Kitchen on the bridge.
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3: 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Anyone?
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6: Need to verify which side of the river. Is this on Highway CC side or Noser's Mill side for the Peters Ford Water Rescue?
10: 9900, this is pinging in the area of the Burbage River. Access is either going to be from Peters Ford Road or Stroman Ford Road. It appears Peters Ford, Highway 185, may be the most straightforward route to get there. It is, the ping is right in the middle of the river.
6: Clear. I'll be en route to that location. Go ahead and give me a boat from Gerald Rosebud.
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11: Feet, Stroman Ford Road. 7B1, I respond water rescue at Peters Ford Road. Leslie, Cross Street, Stroman Ford Road. WREI 358.

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0: That 4 will be just a little bit. Will you show me out at 915 Maupin Avenue? 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
0: No report.
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0: Put us out at 3364 St. Mary's. We're going to get that tree out of the road.

0: 06, go ahead.
1: I confirmed with employees at Old Cove that the road I sent you down is where Gold Keys Beach is.
0: 10-4. I'm here now. I'll be looking around.
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3: Franklin County Bowles Fire, reference St. Mary's Road.
0: Franklin County,
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0: Three. You're on the house, possibly through the roof.
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7: 2918 Franklin County on the scene. 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
4: Highway 185, Sullivan, Cross Street, Sleepy Hollow Road. P828 respond, tree down with total road blockage at Merrimack Conservation Area, South Highway 185, 3220 South Highway 185, Sullivan, Cross Street, Sleepy Hollow Road. OUREI 358.
0: 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You can proceed on the quiet stage with the units at the end of the drive.
5: A1R clear. Proceed to the scene on the quiet. We have to take the detour down, so let's take a little longer.

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1: 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OUREI 358.

0: on electrical hazard outside at 304 Circle Drive, New Haven, Cross Street, Elkin Avenue. 100 respond electrical hazard outside at 304 Circle Drive, New Haven, Cross Street, Elkin Avenue. WREI 358.
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0: 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You can show me 10A if he's checking one more spot, and that'll be it.
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0: We haven't had a chance to discuss the fire department to New Haven City Park. We're at a power line and a tree down near the baseball field. 400 is aware of the call.
1: Yeah, I went down there. It's blocking the entire roadway. Nobody's going to be able to drive down there.
0: That's clear. I will add that to our notes.

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1: 1240.
0: I don't see the Peter Ford call on the board anymore. Do I still need a response?
1: Negative. We're just not getting that information.
0: 1040, show me 10-8.
1: 1240, 10-8, 1646.
2: 1181, Frank. Myself in 1224. We're going to go 10-8 from down here since the water patrol's on the scene.
1: 1224, 1181,
0: 10-8, 1640 is on. 1224, Franklin. 1224. You just let fire command know. I just fly the drone up to Miramagua and I did not locate anything.
1: That's clear. Drone flown to the Miramagua, have been located 1640.
3: Franklin.
1: 9702.
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1: Copy that. Old Highway 100 in St. John's. Looks like there's a volunteer firefighter removing a big tree from the road.
0: Clear. Are you assisting or just on scene?
1: I'm on scene blocking traffic.
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0: Just to be clear, you're on the Gravoy and the area of Hoffman Heights, Thunder Bluff, correct?
5: Affirmative.
0: And is there a fire unit on the scene also?
5: Negative, it's me and two tow trucks at this time.
0: Your state does have a trooper en route.
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1: Go ahead. So were you going to take a look at St. John's and check that road out?
2: 10-3.
1: 10-4. 11-32, Franklin.
0: 11-32.
1: Any tree down calls that you have on a Woods Road, you can close all of them out. The roadway is open.
0: That's clear. Roadway reopened, Woods Road, 1652.

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1: Claire, show you at St. Clair Sportsman Club with the female. Do you need EMS?
0: Not at this time. I'll give you more information once I get him up here. We have to take a UTV to get to him.
1: 10-4.
2: 9702, Franklin.
1: 9702.
2: I didn't copy you if you had law enforcement en route to the NBA.
1: I'm sorry, affirmative. Wait, Highway Patrol is en route.
2: That's clear. Can you contact them and see if they want the tow truck to open up the highway and get the car out of the roadway?
1: 10-4, standby.
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3: To that. Franklin County from 8110, show us in quarters, St. Clair Station 1.
1: Twelve forty en route to C and YY at 1655.
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0: 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Be on Highway 100 at the 253 exit. 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
1: City traffic, Highway 100, 253 black Honda, no 28, 17.

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2: Can you put Ameren on the Ameren list? 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Stand by for the address. 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The 5506 Franklin County. Looks like it's 3685 Highway MM. 3685 Highway MM. No hazard, but the wires are across the road.

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1: That tree's been removed and roadway is reopened. I'm going to travel to St. John's and check it out too.
0: 1137, let's clear 1706.
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3: Ambulance respond, Crawford County Sheriff's Office, 212 South 3rd Street, across the West Water and West Keysville Street for a blood draw. 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Time about 1706, Tango 454.
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0: 21. 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
1: 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I'm back on 185 going up to the horse trail, so there's parking lots there.
0: Yeah, those were empty.
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0: question. Their grandparents have shown up. They will be taking them home. We're no longer needed. I'll be 10-8.
1: Grandparents showed up. No longer needed. 1711.
2: Franklin, we're 10-8, clear traffic.
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0: St. John's Road is mostly open. There's a partial blockage at 5634 St. John's Road. It's going to need a chainsaw.
1: That's clear. Thanks a lot for checking that. I'll put that address in and see which fire department is and get him rolling.
0: And if there's anything else, just let me know. I might be able to handle it. I'll turn around and go back. It's going to be up to closer to the Victor.
1: That's clear. I'll get the highway department notified for the fire department.

0: 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It's going to be close. It's going to be between V and St. Louis Rock Road.
1: 7.
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2: 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We'll be back in district in about 5 or 10 minutes.
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0: The tree on Highway C has been removed. I'll be tight.
1: 1240, that's clear. Thank you.

following equipment will move. 9717 to Union Ambulance House 1 at 211 South Church Street, Union. 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
1: 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Ameren has been contacted. Usual 400-414, clear that scene. Returning back to the 304-306 Circle Drive.

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2: 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Franklin County from 8234. 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

0: 8228. Franklin County. The road's been partially open, but road department needs to continue in to clean up the rest of the mess.
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1: Trees removed from roadway. Wires are still down, pending Crawford. 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

0: 1188 Franklin. Can I just be clear, the tree limb at 5634 St. John's, you have highway department on it right now. That's the one that 77 and I took care of. You can clear that one out.
1: For 5634, that's clear.
2: Clear. 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
0: 10-4.
2: 1188, information. I've got a call for prisoner pickup pending in CAD 4110. 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I'm assuming that they have a hard copy of it.
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0: 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Did you want 8110 to respond?
1: Franklin County, 8330 will be taking that call.
0: Clear 8330 responding. What do you advise on 8110?
1: Trunk bank will be what we have first.
0: Clear. So you want them to remain in quarters for just a few more minutes?
1: Affirmative until we get a house one truck back in.
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0: 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John Frank 5, boy, 3 boy. John Frank 5, boy, 3 boy.
1: There. 11-32, District Traffic 100, St. John's, at 1739.

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0: 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All units be clear of the scene. Scene turned over to the pastor.
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14. Respond tree down with total road blockage at Dillon Road, Washington, Cross Street, Germantown Road. E214, respond tree down with total road blockage at Dillon Road, Washington, Cross Street, Germantown Road. WREI 358.

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1: Go ahead, Franklin.
0: We do have one pending call on 1320 Weatherford Avenue for lightning blew a tree to pieces. There was no fire, no injuries. We do have your agency assigned. What do you advise?
1: Franklin County, be advised, we're on the Merrimack View assignment. You'll have to dispatch one of the other units out of House 1.

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0: Can you respond to 1320 Weatherford Avenue for report of a tree that was blown to pieces? There was no fire, no injuries. Check the area to your satisfaction.
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1: Franklin County, 8202, go make notification to UE. 14 is going to be delayed. They're tied up on some damage assessment.
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2: Franklin County, 8330 on scene. We have a utility pole that is broken in half. 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
3: You can clear both calls on St. John's Road and on Highway A at Rock Creek.
0: We're on the calls on St. John's and Highway A, 1753.

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1: Villa Ridge, cross street. E20 to respond, tree down with total road blockage at St. John's Road, Villa Ridge, cross street. WREI-358.
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2: Franklin County from Washington 8110, show us on the scene. One tree, looks like it was struck by lightning. Out investigating.
0: 8110 on the scene, looks like it struck. Out investigating, 1757.

0: North Crawford, house to respond to your quarters for a walk-in. 22-year-old male, headache, nausea. 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
2: 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OUREI 358.

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2: Cross Street, Lions Club / Endpoint Estates. 7917 respond victim of a fall at Countryside Manor Apartments, 231 North Bernhardt Avenue, Suite B3, Gerald, Cross Street, Lions Club / Endpoint Estates. 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
1: 1803.
3: Across the roadway. And the remainder of the road, approximately a half mile or more, is totally inaccessible.
1: On the roadway block, lines energized. And what did you have for about a half a mile?
3: Affirmative, this road continues for at least a half mile past this point.

equipment will move. 2917 to Gerald Ambulance at 6 East Springfield Avenue, Gerald. OUREI 358.

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0: I'll be 10:42. Have a good night.
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6: You and I are going to be traffic, Highway 100 in Wolf Hollow, black and color Ford passenger car, Illinois 1020, of David Edward 34147. David Edward 34147.
5: 1132 10-6 traffic, Highway 100, Wolf Hollow, 1814.

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0: Franklin County, 8537. If you want to switch back frequencies, you're supposed to be responding to Washington, House 1.
2: Franklin County, 8537. We were dispatched to St. Clair Ambulance Station 2.
0: 8537, that's clear. We just were on the phone with your dispatch. If you would like to switch back over to them, cleared it. We did not ask for you guys to respond to St. Clair Ambulance House 2. You're supposed to be responding to Washington.
2: 8537 is clear. We'll contact Central County. Thank you.
3: Franklin.
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4: Five thirty-seven. You're clear to disregard. It's pulling 27 for this now.

514. Respond electrical hazard outside at 1619 Missouri Avenue, Pacific, Cross Street, Nabber Lane / Burbus Avenue. 514. Respond electrical hazard outside at 1619 Missouri Avenue, Pacific, Cross Street, Nabber Lane / Burbus Avenue. WREI 358.

0: Franklin County, 5514 responding, Missouri Avenue.
1: 5514 responding at 1818. He advised he didn't know if the lines were energized or not. He did say that before he got home, someone said that they did see sparks, so he wasn't sure.
0: 5514 is clear, thank you.

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0: Yeah, you're full static. 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
2: 452 and I are going to be out with a wrong way driver on Highway 100 in Terra Place. We're in the westbound lanes. It's going to be a red color Chevy Impala. Victor Charles 5, Tom 3 Adams. Victor Charles 5, Tom 3 Adams.
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1: 44 westbound.
0: We have a peace disturbance in progress. Reporting party lives on Snow Hill. She said there's another residence between her house and the service road that is shooting Roman candles at her neighbor's house instead of towards the field. What do you advise?
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1: That's clear.
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0: Dead for 721, can you start that way? 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

0: County 2, units responding to Indian Bend Road per Gasconade County. 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
0: I'm sorry, were you clear on my previous traffic for Gasconade County? 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
0: do you handle a burglary in progress, zone 1-1546 Clearview Road, 1546 Clearview Road, Union. Reporting party is a caretaker of the property. He just drove past and the front door is open. He will be waiting in the elementary school parking lot in a gray Toyota.
1: Temple. 68, I believe that's going to be the same property that's vacant that you and I were out at a couple weeks ago. Clear.
2: 2917, to Washington Ambulance House 1 at 515 Washington Avenue, Washington. 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

0: 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I'm going to be adding a supplement to the initial report that was taken on this place. 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

38, response chest pain at 18 Madison Court, Villa Ridge, Cross Street. 5538, response chest pain at 18 Madison Court, Villa Ridge, Cross Street. 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

0: just further, it'll be a white Toyota, license plate, X-ray Lincoln 4, young, 9, David. She did advise he was no longer slumped over, is now moving around. The brake lights were on. They are not now, but the car's not moving.
1: Templeton. Solomon, can you check that to a return stiff? I'm out at the 500 block of Oak Hill Road for a complaint of ATVs, CNI. I'm in the area. I'll be 10-8 in just a second.
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3: 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E214, respond, tree down with total road blockage at 614 South Lincoln Avenue, Union, Cross Street, Highway 50 / Porterford Road. WREI 358.